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Okay, if you want to go to Gatka, you can stand up and follow your group leader outside. Okay, whoever's at Kirtan, if you were with this Benji, please stand up and come to her. If you were with this Benji, you can stand up and come here.

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If you were on that side, you can stand up and head there. Okay, if you were with Kunwar Paji at the back, you can head there.

Okay, Waheguru Ji Ka Khalsa, Waheguru Ji Ki Fateh. Can everybody please close their vajje? You guys now have snack, and after snack, you guys are going outside to the front tent. So go for a snack in the langar hall, and then go to the front tent. Waheguru Ji Ka Khalsa, Waheguru Ji Ka Khalsa.

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Your Kirtan class is now over. You're going to go downstairs and have lunch. After lunch, you're coming back upstairs to Darbar Sahib. Vaheguru Ji Ka Khalsa.

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You're going to wait. We're going to practice matha taking. So tusi mainu dikhona hai kidda matha tiki da. Ek minute, main haje kuch kiya nahi. So tusi, what you're going to do is just where you're standing, you're going to stand up, you're going to put your hands together, and then you're just going to matha take from there. Show me how you matha take. Khade ho jao te tusi mainu dikhao itthon hi jithe khade hoye hain itthon hi matha take lo. So hun tusi matha teko, dikhao. You face Maharaj, you're not facing me, you're not matha taking to me. And you matha take to Maharaj, then you sit down. Jadon vi tusi darbar sahib de vich auna hunda ya, tusi har vari matha tek ke auna ya. So whenever you come to darbar sahib, you should always matha take. That's number one thing. Secondly, dooji gal, tusi galla nahi karniya. The little kids did an amazing job. So, 6 saalan de bachche nu ajj pata lag gaya, oh bilkul chup si. Unhan ne ki bilkul nahi gal kiti. So, today, the 6-year-olds, we sung the camp shabd. They didn't talk, they didn't do anything else. They learned what it means to have respect. Unhan nu ajj assi satkar bare sikhaya si. So, what does having satkar mean? When you have satkar, that means that you have so much love for someone that you don't want to disappoint them. That's where you are scared. You have fear because you don't want them to be upset with you or get disappointed in you. So jadon tusi Maharaj agge aida ya, udon pyar te pair naal aida ya. Whenever you come to darbar sahib, you need to come having that fear that you don't ever want to disappoint Guru Sahib. You always want Guru Sahib to be happy with you. Okay? So whenever you're in Darbar Sahib, I want you to act accordingly. Jadon vi tusi Darbar Sahib de vich aunde ha, tuhanu pata hona chahida hai hun kinne din ho gaye. 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You can talk quietly. Okay? You should not be yelling across to your friends. You should not be hitting your friends. Why do I still see people doing that? Now we're going to sing the camp shabd together. And I want you guys all to be singing. Okay? We're going to have the words up here on the screen. And then we're all going to sing the camp shabd together before we go for recreation. ਸੋ ਬੱਚਿਆਂ ਵਾਸਤੇ ਹੁਣ ਬਾਹਰ ਅਸੀਂ ਖੇਡਾਂ ਤਿਆਰ ਕਰਦੇ ਹਾਂ। ਸੋ ਉਨੇ ਚਿਰ ਵਾਸਤੇ ਬੱਚਿਆਂ ਨੇ ਹੁਣ ਕੈਂਪ ਦਾ ਸ਼ਬਦ ਪੜ੍ਹਨਾ ਆ।

0: 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If you are older, you should not be leaving right now. That is very disrespectful to the volunteers.
1: Ji assi 6 saalan de bachche nu pehla bheje aaye, oh chote aa, tai unna nu pehla bheje aaye. Tusi odde uth ke nahi jana.
0: That's very disrespectful. That makes us not want to have fun activities for you guys if you cannot be respectful. Now, only those volunteers that are sit, or Vaheguru, only those students that are sitting nicely during the beginning of Kirtan, you're going to get tapped. Only when you are tapped by a Sevadar, there are going to be 2 Sevadars, our back Sevadars and our front Sevadars, tapping you, then you can only get up and go outside.